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0: Italian high, baby, tap set. 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Achieve it on a tap, do the riddle. You're amazed, I'm lost in your rhythm, stuck in your beat. Your life's a melody. Yeah, you're my number one head.
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